Come on in. Sit right here. Let's rap a while. You see, I'm kind of lonely too, you know. And loneliness is a very bad thing if you let it get the best of you. And loneliness can get you down, you know. Yeah, yeah. Are you comfortable now? Yeah. That's what I was saying. Yeah, as I was saying before, loneliness can get you down. And I have heard of loneliness blowing some good people's minds.

个，欢迎来。No, no, no, discard that. That's okay. That's the most important thing. I want to know you. I say I want to know you.

might know of the original sin. And you might know how to play with fire.

0: Ora 23:30 minuta.
1: Club FM Network, everywhere in Albania and Kosovo.